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1: Ariana Grande just wrapped up her Eternal Sunshine tour in London. She gave a tearful goodbye, saying how grateful she is for her fans and for this experience. 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Human beings do need a break sometimes, and I couldn't agree more. 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

106.1 BLI, Long Island's number one for all the hits. It's Danielle. Anybody else get in the pattern where they are doom scrolling at night? Yeah, I just can't seem to stop. So I'm really working on some new hobbies. I'm thinking sourdough bread making, needlepoint, anything my grandmother would

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106.1 BLI. I just might. Long Island's number one for all the hits. Oh, I just might. It's Danielle, and this weekend we are hooking you up with Charlie XCX tickets. She's going to be at Barclays Center on September 15th. 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

106.1 BLI, Long Island's number one for all the hits. It's Danielle. So Harry Styles is a marathoner because he ran the Berlin Marathon in under 3 hours, which is wild because that is a very fast mile. Okay, that is a fast pace. I am going to be a marathoner when I run the New York City Marathon in a few months. Granted, at a much slower pace. But honestly, I like to think that Harry and I are both doing it for the vibes. So what I'm really trying to say here is, run club this Saturday, Harry.

106.1 VLI, Long Island's number one for all the hits. It's Danielle. I have not seen the new Spider-Man movie, but I hear amazing things, including a scene that involves this song right here. It's Tame Impala, Loser, new on VLI.

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1: You know, some people are wondering how the Jonas Brothers can be going on tour again. And to those people, I say, mind your business, because I love it. And some of us rely on the Jonas Brothers on the road, you know? My social media feed is never better. They release new music. It's Listen When Sad, which ironically is usually what I do with Jonas Brothers music. BLI.

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1: You one of them? You got them. The biggest songs on Long Island. Picked by you. Played for you. Long Island's most wanted on Long Island's number one for all the hits. 106.1 BLI. 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
2: It's Danielle. I'm counting down the top five songs on Long Island. And we are starting off strong tonight. Ariana Grande coming off of a successful tour and a brand new album, Petal. Here's the first single off that one. It's number five, Hate That.

106.1 BLI, Long Island's number one for all the hits. It's Danielle, and this is Long Island's Most Wanted. You chose them, and I am just counting them down. That was number four, Stella Lefty, Boston. I am loving her right now. The country pop vibe is so me, so exciting, so summer. This is number three, Loser, Tame Impala.

0: Labor Day should be all about soaking up the last bits of summer. 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
15: 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It's Danielle, and we are finally at the top spot of our Long Island's most wanted countdown. This is number one, Olivia Rodrigo's Stupid Song. 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

106.1 VLI, Long Island's number one for all the hits. It's Danielle. You know, my credit card statement is not happy with me because I have just been buying pumpkin spice lattes basically every day. And I'm sure that an extra $1,000 would really help with that PSL bill. Second Ellie out there giving away $5,000 a day. Your next chance to win some cash tomorrow morning, 8 a.m.

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0: 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There's nothing I won't do. I'd risk it all for you. More hits coming up.
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All right, guys, good morning. You're 106.1 BLI Brown's Jeep in Patchogue, Long Island traffic. We got rain out there again, Labor Day Friday. It's heavy in some spots, just drizzle in others. Either way, give yourself that extra time this morning wherever you're going. The LIE wide open now between Jericho Turnpike and Searingtown Road after overnight construction. Road paving if you want a smoother ride, and if you're in a car, you want to stick with the northern state. Instead, Southern State, that's moving well, 110 to the Meadowbrook. Northern State doing just fine both ways at 231. 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I'm Matt Wolf. That's your 106.1 BLI, Brown's Jeep in Patchogue, Long Island traffic.

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2: All right, let's get going. We made it. It's Friday, baby.
3: Hey, all right.
2: Labor Day weekend.
3: Let's go. Hello.
2: How you doing this morning, Ali?
3: Doing just great, thanks.
2: It's supposed to be somewhat nice. We're looking at sun with a high of around 84, which is funny because tomorrow is supposed to be the nicer day of the two. Today we're supposed to get rain. That's flip-flopped on its side now.
3: So today's supposed to be nicer?
2: Supposed to be.
3: Okay.
2: Keywords.
3: I'm crossing everything I got two
2: supposed
3: of.
2: Supposed to be.
3: I got a cute date today.
2: Do you really?
3: I do, yes.
2: With who?
3: With my boyfriend, Nicholas.
2: Oh, okay, no, that makes sense. All right, coming up this morning, we got more money to give you. Coming up 8 o'clock, you've got your 5K a day giveaway, $1,000 five times a day. Plus Charlie XCX tickets, and we've got new music this morning.
3: We do. I've been waiting for this one.
2: Miley Cyrus, although we can no longer call her that.
3: No,
2: she is
3: Miley.
2: Just Miley now. Bass Persuades on this New Music Friday. Happy Friday.

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3: The school year just started and we've already got drama at Long Island bus stops. The Daily Disaster brought to you by College Hunks Hauling Junk and College Hunks Moving. One of our listeners sent us a message on the BLI app open mic feature, asked us to mask the voice so as to not be recognized. Here's the story.
4: Hey guys, so question for you. My daughter's taking the bus now to go to school, and I was so put off by one of the parents not only showing up to the bus stop with a crop top on, but a pot leaf on the shirt reeking of pot when she showed up to the bus stop. And I don't know how to go about telling this woman it's not appropriate for her, or if I should say anything at all. My husband says to mind my business, that it's none of my business as long as she's not influencing our daughter in any way, shape, or form. But, like, am I wrong to think there needs to be some sort of etiquette and dress code when it comes to bringing your kids to the bus stop?
5: Yeah. I mean, there obviously needs to be some kind of dress code. However,
3: who institutes that, though?
5: Right. Who institutes that? That's the first question. And second question is, like, school just started, right? So, like, it's not like it's a repetitive thing. Maybe it was, like, you know, you overslept or whatever. Because, like, you know, that first day out to the bus, like, you might have, like, misjudged your amount of time you had in the morning, right? And just threw on whatever you had. I don't know. I feel like if this becomes a pattern, if you see it again, then you have to say something. But you can't say anything yet.
3: I'm just picturing this mom just rolling up.
6: Get on the bus.
5: Yeah, but here's my question. If she didn't reek of, you know,
3: pot
5: and it was cigarettes, let's just say.
3: Mm-hmm.
5: Because that smell sticks in your clothes.
3: And they're both equally legal.
5: Right.
3: You know, there's against
5: but legally. Would it be different? Because I don't think you would confront someone being like, hey, you smell like cigarettes. I don't think you would say that.
3: Well, I think it's the smelling like weed while wearing a pot leaf shirt that is a crop top.
5: Sure.
3: Showing up at the bus.
5: But I'm going to say, I'm sure, you know, tomorrow or next week or whenever, she'll still smell that way.
3: 631-301-1061. Should there be a bus stop etiquette or dress code if you're out there this morning or even like in a drop-off line? We're not talking about, like, you know, a pair of sweatpants, but it's something that might be showing off a little skin or dealing with a substance or subject matter on your clothing that could be seen as inappropriate for children. Liz, what you say?
7: When I sent my kids to school, I was always dressed.
3: Yeah. Mm-hmm. To you're like sweatpants and a shirt, or you're talking like you were dressed and ready for work kind of dressed?
7: I was dressed and ready to do whatever I had to do for the day.
3: Okay, for the day. Okay, gotcha. So you don't think a crop top is an appropriate choice for a bus stop mom?
7: Absolutely not.
3: Okay. I mean, if you got it, flaunt it, right? If you're in shape, why not?
7: True, but the way that people are dressing these days, no.
3: No, and thank you. And Allie, you and I were just talking about this. The way parents are dressing is influencing the children, because we saw a Sweet 16 video the other day.
5: Yeah.
3: These girls look like they were in their mid-20s the way they were dressing.
5: But, and I will say, around that age, you do want to start, like, you
3: looking
5: know.
3: Looking like a hooch?
5: Not looking like a hooch, but, like, you feel like you're so much older than you are, right? Like, I remember being in the store with my mom, wanting to wear something, and my mom was like, no, that's not appropriate. I'm not buying that for you. And I was so upset. I kicked up a whole stink. But now that I think about it, I'm like, yeah, that was not appropriate for that age. So some of those parents just have to say, no, you're not wearing that.
3: I just don't know how you institute a bus stop or bus line etiquette or dress code. 631-301-1061. We're actually going to go out to a Long Island bus line. In just a couple minutes, we got a phone call coming live from the bus line. Plus, Melissa says, that's nothing. Wait till you hear what one parent brought to my kid's bus stop on the first day of school. Had nothing to do with what they were wearing, but what they had in hand. That is coming up on BLI.

0: You're on a 6.1 BLI, Brown's Jeep in Patchogue, Long Island traffic. Let's go to Sayville here for a second. I want to take you to Pearl Court. This is just off Johnson Avenue, a little bit south of Sunrise Highway. That road is completely closed off due to an ongoing police investigation there. Could be a while before it reopens. Again, Pearl Court in Sayville. Let's get a check of the Seaford Oyster Bay, Wantagh, Meadowbrook Parkways, and the Sacticao Sunken Meadow. All are in good shape. Sunrise Highway, you're doing all right as well. Westbound from 5th Avenue and Bayshore, right out to Wellwood Avenue. 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
4: The Jeep Long Island Beach Report calls for temperatures in the mid to high 80s with a strong UV index of 7. Overall, a great day for a trip down to Robert Moses. But be aware of potential rain showers popping up in the morning and or early afternoon. 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
2: One of my favorite topics of the year, usually bus stop moms.
3: Mm-hmm.
2: Always getting these good stories. We have one from out east.
3: Can't believe we already have one.
2: Our listener asked us to mask her voice because there's a mom at the bus stop that she met for the first time and said the mom came out with a crop top. Which featured a marijuana leaf.
3: Correct.
2: And the mom reeked of sticky icky, if you will.
3: Yeah.
2: Doesn't really know if she should go about explaining to this mother it's inappropriate, minding her business. Her husband says, mind your P's and Q's.
3: Mm-hmm.
2: Shut up. Don't say anything.
3: You just can't say anything yet. Like, if it's a repetitive thing, then I think you say something.
2: 631-301-1061. So it's inspired the question as to whether or not there should be some sort of instituted dress code at the bus stop.
4: Okay, so, all right, I'm a mother of three.
2: Yeah.
4: And it's absolutely mortifying when a mother goes out, like, dressed like a hoochie mama. I've seen it in, like, Costco.
2: Yeah.
4: This woman had, like, three boys, and then one was a teenager. I was mortified for them, because that's terrible.
3: Yeah.
4: You know the kids are going to be talking.
2: Costco's one thing, though, but, during, like, school bus drop-off, like, that's another thing, right?
4: It doesn't matter. When you have kids, you got to show them an example, and you don't ever want to embarrass them. You want to put a good front on to everybody.
2: Okay.
4: Because that's your kid.
2: All right. Well, thank you for the phone call. Let's say good morning to Beth. What's up, Beth?
5: So my husband's a football coach, and the mother of one of the children comes to the field with no bras on.
2: Yep.
5: And most of the time, the shirts are see-through.
2: Well, okay. So see, here's the thing. I don't have a problem with women not wearing a bra, but if you're going to wear a shirt that's see-through, you got to put a bra on.
3: You have to dress appropriately.
2: Now, when you say see-through, you mean like it's showing, like it looks as though she's cold, or you can literally see skin color and flesh.
5: My children call her nipples.
2: Okay.
3: Oh, my God.
2: Hey, my daughter calls her Furby horny, so. Yeah. Hey,
3: wow.
2: Thanks for the phone call.
5: Okay, bye-bye.
2: Melissa hit us up and says, my daughter was at the bus stop the other day getting ready to go to school, and we look to our left, and there's a mom approaching with a mimosa in hand.
3: A mimosa?
2: Full-on mimosa, champagne and OJ in a champagne flute celebrating the return to school.
3: You know what? I think a lot of parents could relate, though.
2: And she said the woman was bragging about it, like offering people mimosas.
3: Oh, well, that's weird, too.
2: To celebrate kids going back to
3: school. Yeah, that's
2: strange. All right, Anonymous, final call here. We are live on the bus drop-off or the school bus line. I don't know where we are, but I know that you are in the mix right now getting your kid off to school. What are you seeing out there in terms of people's clothing?
6: Pajamas, bathrobes, and curlers.
2: And curlers?
3: Wow.
2: What is it, 1955?
3: The only thing that they should do is put a bra on, you know?
2: Good point. Yes, we just heard about the no bra situation on the football field. Are you seeing women sans bra this morning?
6: Yes.
2: Okay. All right.
3: All right. Yep.
2: A lot of free boobies out there this morning. Good for you, ladies. Yeah.
3: Listen, I'm a big fan of Free the Nip. I just, I think, you know, if you could see through the shirt, then that's obviously, you know.
2: All right, well, best of luck.
3: Got to keep it appropriate.
2: Yeah, this is exactly why I don't think I'm ever going to put my daughter on a bus.
3: You know, I don't think I want to do that with my kids either one day.
2: I mean, if I had the luxury of being able to drop my kid off at school, I would love to.
3: The bus is just weird enough as it is. Weird things go down on the bus.
2: There might come a time where she's going to have to do the bus, but it's not going to be until later in life when she's a little bit older. That's our Daily Disaster. We do it weekdays 6:05 and 8:05 here on Syke and Alley Alley in the morning.

0: 628. It's 106.1 BLI Long Island's number one for all the hits. Happy Friday. Weather looks nice today. Another warm one on tap, though. Hopefully the humidity dies down just a bit, up to a high of around 84. Coming up, big changes coming to one, maybe the greatest restaurant America has ever known.
1: Ooh.
0: How much will these changes affect how much we enjoy said restaurant?
1: Hmm.
0: That's on the way on the other side of this.
2: All right, you're 106.1 BLI, Brown's Jeep and Patchogue. Long Island traffic kind of quiet for the time being. We'll take it for now. Southern State Parkway from the Heckscher Interchange all the way out to New Highway looks pretty good. Northern State Parkway, also a straight shot from Vets Highway to Wolf Hill Road. Westbound LIE at 110 to Jericho Turnpike, moving right along. LIRR, we got some problems right now. You've got cancellations on the Montauk branch, also the Babylon branch. Cancellations there, Port Jefferson branch too, thanks to equipment trouble. Check the MTA app for the latest intel on that. I'm Matt Wolf. That's your 106.1 BLI Brown's Jeep in Patchogue, Long Island traffic.
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0: 106.1 BLI Long Island's number one for all the hits. Big changes coming for the staff of our favorite restaurants. Would it bother you if you were told as an employee you could not wear these to work? So Olive Garden and Red Lobster, mm-hmm. two of America's finest establishments.
1: Yeah, Red Lobster's still in existence, huh?
0: Okay. Yeah, it is. Okay. Those Cheddar Bay biscuits will keep them alive.
1: I love them so much.
0: Red Lobster could do away with all the fish.
1: Yeah, just give us the bread.
0: And the menu could literally just say Cheddar Bay biscuits.
1: We'd be fine.
0: They'd still be thriving.
1: Yeah, yeah.
0: So they have allegedly banned employees from wearing nail polish and or fake
1: what?
0: Nails.
1: Well, I'd be out. I can't work there.
0: The rules are in place to prevent foodborne illness. Long nails can trap bacteria, while polish and acrylic nails can chip into food or in equipment. And
1: oh
0: I never
1: God.
0: Thought about that. The
1: oh
0: fake
1: God.
0: Nails chipping into food.
1: Oh, my God.
0: Did this happen to you?
1: I have to admit something.
0: Please do.
1: I'm so scared to tell you guys this, though.
0: Oh, boy. Are we going to need a lawyer after this story?
1: No. The place is out of business now. It's fine.
0: All right.
1: Okay. Years and years and years ago,
0: uh-huh.
1: a little alley worked at Elwood Cinemas in Dix Hills, Comac area. And I was a party hostess. So I was putting popcorn into bags, whatever. It was Christmas time, whatever.
0: Oh, God.
1: And
0: I love the part that it was Christmas time.
1: Well, because
0: what did that have to do with anything?
1: I'm getting there. I had these like Rudolph nails on, okay. right? Like they were like fake nails from, I don't know, like CVS or something, like nothing crazy.
0: Yeah.
1: When I got there and I was scooping the popcorn into the bags, I had all 10 nails.
0: Okay.
1: When I brought the popcorn into the theater and realized the kids had started eating the popcorn, I realized one nail was gone.
0: Oh, no.
1: I'm pretty sure that nail ended up in one of the popcorn.
0: Oh, so now this makes complete sense. Good for Olive Garden and Red Lobster for doing away with long nails and nail. The nail polish is interesting.
1: I don't know why the nail polish, but yeah, I'm... Yeah.
0: Well, they say the nail polish, it's because, like I was telling you, it has to do with the fact that the polish, bacteria, the long nails can trap bacteria and the polish can chip.
1: I've never told anyone that before.
0: Do you feel better about it now?
1: No, I feel worse. Like, because I feel like some kid was eating popcorn and just started biting on my nail.
0: If it makes
1: my Rudolph the Red-Nosed Reindeer nail.
0: If it makes you feel any better, Stacy on the line.
1: Uh-huh.
0: You found a fake nail where? Give us this story.
2: I found a fake nail in my food at a fast food restaurant one time.
0: Yeah.
2: I won't name the name of the restaurant, but I unwrapped my hamburger and I was like, oh, and I picked it up. There was a fake nail in the wrapper with my burger.
1: Oh my God.
2: Like, oh, that is the grossest thing ever.
0: Yeah.
2: I was still there at the restaurant. I took it up to the counter and they just were like, oh, did you want another one? And
0: No.
2: Really, give me another hamburger.
0: I'm good, thanks.
1: Yeah. Oh my God. But I'm the person on the other end of that nail.
0: Oh God.
1: It's gross.
0: I mean, there are worse things to find in your food, right?
1: I mean,
0: I will
1: that's
0: tell
1: pretty
0: you
1: bad.
0: Every single time, I'd much rather a nail than a hair.
1: Okay.
0: Because you know where the nail came from. You know the part of the body the nail came from.
1: Well,
0: it's either the toe or the hand.
1: That's true.
0: You don't know where the hair is coming from.
1: That's true. I had a boyfriend in high school. We went out to a diner of sorts on Long Island, and there was a hair in my ravioli. And I
0: that
1: was
0: sounds like a children's book. There's a hair in my ravioli.
1: And I was like, ew, I don't want to eat this anymore. And he's like, just eat around it. I was like, ew.
0: Yeah, that's
1: just nasty. People are gross.
0: It's not always about finding nails in food, though. Michelle, where did you find some fake nails?
3: The Pontiac that I had, I think it was a
0: Car.
3: O2 Pontiac.
0: Yeah.
3: I had it for a year, and I was like, okay, well, I want to do a deep clean. So I deep cleaned it. I pulled out the floor mats. I slid the seats forward, swept under it. As I was pulling stuff out, I found not one, but two fake nails under the driver's seat of that car.
0: Mm.
3: That's gross.
0: It's not only gross, it's suspicious because if you had that car for quite some time, you don't know where those nails came from.
1: That's what I was going to say. If you've got a partner, they got a lot of explaining to do.
0: Yeah.
1: Yeah, I don't know. I think that might just be a little bit of...
0: Well, even if you don't have a partner and you bought that car off of a lot or something like that and those nails are in there, sure, it could have been somebody that worked within the facility that you bought the car in.
1: Uh-huh.
0: Or it could be the nails of a dead woman.
1: Well,
0: who's buried somewhere on Long Island.
1: Jeez, that took a dark turn.
0: This is where your head goes.
1: My head went to cheating, but...
0: See, that's a place I would much rather find a hair than nails.
1: Correct, yeah.
0: The car. But so Olive Garden and Red Lobster... Take a look the next time you're in there. And ooh, if they're still wearing fake nails or nail polish, ask for your money back. Because they're not supposed to have them. Coming up, Alley Alley with what we need to know. 650, what you got?
1: Parents, you might hate hearing this news, but there's a new holiday on the calendar that could affect your whole schedule. Kids in school, going to work. So you need to know about this specific day.
0: All right, that's coming up in about 7 minutes. Right now, though, time to move back in time. And it's all sponsored by College Hunks Hauling Junk and College Hunks Moving. We're going back to 2006.
1: Oh, yeah. Oh, I love this song.
0: Gwen Stefani never really left, No Doubt, but kind of just took a little time to herself.
1: A little hiatus.
0: Along with Akon. The Sweet Escape as we move back in time.

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1: Here we go.
2: Everything you need to start the day, and then some. 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
1: I need to know.
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3: And it's all brought to you by College Hunks Hauling Junk and College Hunks Moving. So parents, don't you just hate it when the school calls you and says, hey, there's another holiday on the schedule. Time to find your sitters and all that stuff.
4: No.
3: Gotta take off from work again.
4: How many more can there be?
3: There's a lot of them. And we have another holiday that is coming up. So we will get to that. Parents really got to know that one in just a second. But first, Ed Sheeran's still on Long Island, apparently. He was in St. James the other day. Now he was at Mosaic in St. James.
5: Yeah, he's been at a whole bunch of different restaurants.
3: He can't stop.
5: I'm pretty sure he's just, like, you know, become a foodie influencer.
3: I think so.
5: His little ring light.
3: But the crazy thing is, he's in the same area, Smithtown, yeah. St. James. So if you just go hang out over there, you might spot Ed Sheeran later.
5: And just so you know, real quick, he was hanging out with Long Island's own John Bellion.
3: That's true, yes.
5: Who has written so many hits for so many artists, mm-hmm. and is an artist in his own right.
3: Yep.
5: I wonder if Ed's been spending time out in John's studio and maybe putting something new together.
3: Thinking all about music.
5: Yeah, and you know John Bellion puts together hits. So
3: yeah, he does.
5: An Ed Sheeran, John Bellion album collaboration, watch out.
3: It's a great little duo there.
5: Yeah.
3: All right, moving along. This is awesome. For the fall time, Starbucks, they've really got their game going. Peanuts collaboration with Starbucks.
5: I'm sorry, what was that? A what collaboration?
3: Peanuts.
5: Peanuts, okay.
3: Yes,
5: I didn't know what you said there.
3: Like Snoopy,
5: I heard Charlie Brown. I heard the word without the T at the end.
3: I understand.
5: Okay.
3: Yeah, now I'm correcting myself. But they've got some really cute tumblers. And you know how they've been doing that barista cup?
5: I do know.
3: They have a Snoopy version now. And it actually is really stinking cute.
5: How much is that going to cost you?
3: $39.95 plus tax.
5: That, I will say that's cuter
3: it's
5: than that.
3: Really cute.
5: That's better than the bear one.
3: Yeah, I will say like this is...
5: Don't fall for it, Allie.
3: I know. I'm already feeling like... itchy for it, but
5: you regretted buying that bear cup.
3: It's been sitting in my cup holder in my car for about 2 months. Mm-hmm. So, but if you want to grab this, run to Starbucks on September 15th. Make sure you're there early. People were lining up around the block for those things. So, yeah, there you go. All right, time to get to that holiday. Parents, you got to be concerned. What are you going to do when 9/25 comes up?
5: Dolly Parton.
3: Dolly Parton Appreciation Day is officially here.
5: But nobody's going to have to miss work for that, are they?
3: No, you don't need to. You don't need to. But I'm sure if you, you know, wanted to, everyone would understand. It is an official holiday.
5: Just to keep tabs here. Uh-huh. So September 25th, 9/25.
3: 9/25.
5: We will have to play 9/5.
3: 100%. It's Dolly Parton Appreciation Day.
5: And we will also have to play Do You Remember?
3: Yeah.
5: 21st night of September. Yeah, so that week's going to be a fun throwback week.
3: Yeah, you don't need to take your kids out of school.
5: Imagine,
3: don't worry.
5: Imagine schools on Long Island closed down for Dolly Parton Appreciation Day.
3: I'm going to go braless that day. I think it's what Dolly would have wanted.
5: Me too.
3: Yeah,
5: yeah.
3: It's good. Yeah.
5: Not wearing my bra that day either.
3: Nobody wear bras on 9/25.
5: Let my man boobs hang.
3: And pour yourself a cup of ambition.
5: Yeah.
3: Come on now. I'm Allie Allie. That's all you need to know.
5: Thanks, Allie. Appreciate it. Coming up, don't forget $1,000. Our 5K a day giveaway continues at 8 o'clock. And Nikki, our activities correspondent, our family fun expert, she's got three fun events happening this weekend for Labor Day weekend. If you're looking for something to do with the kiddos, and God knows you are, especially if your kids have yet to go back to school, and that's coming up this week, you need something to get them out of the house this weekend. Our local look on the way at 7:05.
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0: 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I'm Matt Wolf. 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
4: The Jeep Long Island Beach Report calls for temperatures in the mid to high 80s with a strong UV index of 7. Overall, a great day for a trip down to Robert Moses. But be aware of potential rain showers popping up in the morning and or early afternoon. 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
2: All right, clock strikes 7. 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
3: Oh, yeah.
2: And Nikki, coming along with the local look in just a few minutes, 7:05, where you're taking the kiddos this weekend. 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
2: Where are you taking them? 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
4: Your 106.1 BLI Browns Jeep in Patchogue, Long Island traffic. No complaints on the Sacton Coast Sunken Meadow, both directions. Southern State westbound at the Sag, moving good out to Belmont Park and then over to 110. The LIE at Round Swamp Road, that's getting a little busy now, but still moving okay out to Glen Cove Road. Sunrise Highway does well both directions. Oakdale Merge. LIRR still got delays. Cancellations on the Montauk branch. Also Babylon and Port Jefferson branches. Thanks to equipment problems there, MTA app has the latest. I'm Matt Wolf. That's your 106.1 BLI Browns Jeep and Patchogue. Long Island traffic.

0: 706, it's 106.1 BLI, Long Island's number one for all the hits. Happy Friday. Labor Day weekend is here. Weather looking pretty nice tonight, today. I think we're going to get decent weather this weekend overall. I know a lot of kids going back to school just this past week. The rest continue into next week. It's time for the local look with our good friend, family activity correspondent and entertainer of life, I guess you could call her. She's on Instagram at Our Long Island Life. It's Nikki with the fun things to do this weekend. Nikki, by the way, how was your son Nico's first week back at school?
1: It's so stupid. It's only 2 days.
0: That is, I think, the best response I could have expected from any mom when asked how the first week of back to school is going. And I quote, ugh, it's so stupid.
1: It really is.
0: All right. Well, so some kids went back to school this week. Some kids go back to school next week. This weekend, though, wide open, three-day weekend, Labor Day weekend. What's going on?
1: All right. So it's the last weekend. They had this last weekend also, the 53rd annual Feast of Mother Cabrini, the big carnival at the Suffolk Community College in Brentwood, the Brentwood campus.
0: Yep.
1: So you got your carnival rides, live music, food, and this Sunday they're doing fireworks.
2: Oh, that's fun.
0: There
2: and
0: is,
2: you know, I'm a sucker for a little funnel cake at those things.
0: Oh, yeah. Funnel cake, Zeppelis. There's nothing better than a Catholic church or a church festival or feast. So Mother Cabrini continues this weekend. What else we got?
1: All right. So I can't believe this one is this ongoing. It's the 80th annual Shinnecock Powwow in Southampton.
2: What is that?
1: Been around for a while. It's at the Indian Reservation, and they do the demonstrations, and they have food. It's a really big event. I actually went here when I was little.
0: Yeah, don't you love it when you find those events that when you were a kid you would go to with your parents, and they're still going on as adults now?
2: Yeah. And then so, you can take your kids.
0: Yeah, a little nostalgia for you. All right, and third and final stop, where are we going, Nikki?
1: On Sunday, it's the Labor Day weekend, Ronkonkoma Street Fair. It's from 11 to 6. They closed down Hawkins Avenue, so they have games for the kids, there's live music, there's food, and on Saturday, tomorrow, they're doing an empanada eating contest.
2: Ooh.
0: That's tough because
2: I can pound a few of those.
0: I don't know. Those are heavy.
2: Yeah, but I could still do it.
0: How many do you think you could do in a sitting? Not timed or anything, but like if I sat you down in front of a box of like Island empanadas right now, I don't think I'd be able to put down more than like one and a half. They're heavy.
2: I could probably do like four if I really tried.
0: Four?
2: Maybe if I
0: like
2: really
0: actual
2: tried.
0: Actual size empanadas? You know what? I'm going to make a call to Roy over at Island Empanada. We're going to put this theory to the test next week.
2: No.
0: All right, very cool. Nikki, thank you so much. What are you doing this weekend?
1: I'm going to see Ed Sheeran tomorrow.
0: Oh, very cool. He might even be listening right now because
2: he's
0: basically just living on the island this week. So enjoy Ed Sheeran and tell your little one, Nico, to enjoy his second week of back to school right after the Labor Day holiday. Nikki, we'll talk to you next week. Thanks so much, girl. Have a good one.
1: Yeah, thank you.
0: You're welcome. We do the local look every Friday right around 7:05 here on Psych and Alley Alley in the morning. You could catch up with Nikki on Instagram at Our Long Island Life. On the way, 7:20, we got those tickets for Charlie XCX. And 7:25... Thick thighs actually can save lives.
2: Really?
0: Yep.

0: 712, it's 106.1 BLI, Long Island's number one for all the hits. The unofficial end of summer. I know we still got a couple weeks till we get to the official start of fall, but this is the unofficial end of summer this weekend. Labor Day weekend, we're going out with a bang. Charlie XCX tickets all this weekend.
1: That's right.
0: First chance to win them at 720 and 725. You got thick thighs?
1: Yes, I do.
0: Good for you. Keep them.
1: Okay.
0: If you don't, you're going to want them because thick thighs actually can save lives. Really? That's on the way at 725 with random facts.
2: You're 106.1 BLI, Browns, Jeep, and Patchogue, Long Island traffic. Southern State westbound at 110. Showing some pickup now from there to the Seaford Oyster Bay. Normal behavior for the most part at this time in the morning. LIE at 111 westbound. Same deal. Some volume, but moving very well overall out to 110. Meadowbrook and Wantagh look good. Don't forget Pearl Court in Sayville, south of Sunrise Highway. This is just off Johnson Avenue. That's all closed off due to an ongoing police investigation there. 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That's your 106.1 BLI, Browns, Jeep, and Patchogue, Long Island traffic.
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6: The Jeep Long Island Beach Report calls for temperatures in the mid to high 80s with a strong UV index of 7. Overall, a great day for a trip down to Robert Moses. But be aware of potential rain showers popping up in the morning and or early afternoon. 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

0: 21. It's 106.1 VLI Long Island's number one for all the hits. Who wants to go see Charlie XCX?
1: Oh, yeah.
0: Because we got those tickets. Charlie going to be at the Barclays Center. 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And coming up next, got to get to random facts. Thick thighs actually can save lives.
1: Really?
0: If you got thick thighs, keep them. If you don't, start working to get them. Random facts, I'll tell you all about that coming up after Teddy Swims on VLI.

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2: Already rude.
1: Coming up in just a second, thick thighs, they can save lives.
2: Interesting.
1: I'll explain more in just minuto. However, first, older siblings tend to have slightly higher IQs than their younger siblings. Sorry, Allie.
2: I disagree. Sorry to me. Sorry to you. You're one of four.
1: Yeah, I know.
2: And you're the last spot, too.
1: But I'm not the one arguing that I'm smarter than them.
2: Well,
1: I know I'm the dumbest one in the family.
2: I'm smart.
1: I've accepted my role and my title.
2: I'm smart.
1: But even though I'm dumbest in the family, and you are as well, Allie, we're both the babies, which means mom and dad love us most.
2: It's true. That's a good point.
1: Let's be honest. Would you rather be really smart and have your parents really not like you?
2: Or be loved the most?
1: Or be dumb as a bunch of rocks and have your parents think you're the greatest thing since sliced bread?
2: Yeah, I guess that one's pretty cool.
1: I'll take the latter. Thank you.
2: Yeah.
1: Moving along here, doodling has been shown to improve memory. Can keep your mind focused.
2: That's why I'm so smart.
1: And making information easier to retain.
2: Because I'm a doodler.
1: You do doodle. You sign your name often, I know.
2: What do you mean?
1: You practice your signature as
2: no,
1: if when...
2: No, I don't.
1: Yes, I have seen you practice your signature over there. Maybe not recently, but I have seen papers with your signature written in many different variations before.
2: I think that's a lie, but
1: no,
2: okay.
1: I've seen it happen.
2: The Ray Popoff King.
1: I've seen it happen, and I bet you if I go through your assortment of trashed papers over there...
2: Yeah, you can look.
1: I could find at least seven sheets of paper with different variations of Allie Allie on there.
2: No, I don't do that.
1: No. Maybe not anymore, but you have. All right, moving along here.
2: Okay.
1: Where are my ladies with thick thighs at?
2: Hey.
1: Thick thighs can save lives.
2: I love to hear that.
1: Literally and figuratively.
2: How so?
1: So they can support better blood sugar control, which means healthier metabolism and lower inflammation.
2: Ooh.
1: Thick thighs save lives.
2: All right. And you know what it's really good for? You know when you're texting on the toilet and everyone's been there. If you have a thigh gap, it's really easy for that phone to just go right in the toilet. If you got thick thighs, they save your phone from landing in the toilet.
1: Yeah. Greater lower body muscle mass can help the body use glucose more efficiently and improve your insulin sensitivity. It's also connected to a higher thigh circumference. The greater the thigh circumference, the lower the risk of conditions such as type 2 diabetes, high blood pressure, and cardiovascular disease.
2: Yeah, well, that's good.
1: So they ain't just something sexy to look at.
2: And they also help with the toilet situation.
1: Yeah, I love nice muscular legs. That's just me, though.
2: Okay, good.
1: To each their own. Those are your random facts. We do them weekdays 7:25 and 8:25. Do with them what you will. Coming up, we got our $1,000 minute to win it.
2: Yes, we do.
1: 10 questions, 60 seconds or less. We're going to play, and so are you. Let's find out how smart you really are. And $1,000 up for grabs. Will our contestant pull it home today? We'll find out at 7:40.
3: You're 106.1 BLI, Browns, Jeep, and Patchogue, Long Island traffic. Southern State is getting a little more crowded now at New Highway. And then when you move westbound to 109 and 110, I'm also noticing 109 westbound itself from Straight Path up to the Southern, too. That's getting crowded. Watch out for that. LIE waking up now at 110 westbound. You're still good, though, for the most part, over to Willis Avenue. Sunrise, a little extra volume going past the park I'm looking at now. Westbound at the Oakdale Merge. Then you are clear out to Wellwood Avenue and Lindy. 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BLI, Browns, Jeep, and Patchogue, Long Island traffic.
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1: It's just what we do.
0: 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And coming up next, the $1,000 minute to win it. 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
1: 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Emily Jones on the line, ready to play. How's your morning going?
2: Fine. How is yours?
1: Fantastical. You're ready to play the $1,000 minute to win it, aren't you?
2: I am.
1: Now, so you're a bartender over at Root and Branch Brewing in Copeg. I've had the opportunity to meet you, so thank you for your fantastic beers and service. You tell me you play the $1,000 minute to win it daily. How do you typically do?
2: It's kind of a toss-up. A lot of the pop culture stuff, I'm good.
1: Okay.
2: Basic knowledge, not as much.
3: All right. Well, we're going to figure it out, girl.
1: We once had somebody tell us that they thought the city of Rome was in England, so you can't do that much worse.
2: Ten
1: questions, 60 seconds or less. You know you can pass on a question should you need to. Allie's got the questions. I've got the timer. It begins after she has finished question one. Emily Jones, are you ready to play the $1,000 minute to win it?
2: Yes.
1: And away we go.
3: SNL stands for what?
2: Saturday Night Live.
3: What color is Cookie Monster?
2: Blue.
3: What fruit is typically associated with being given to a teacher?
2: Apple.
3: In a healthy beehive, which bee lays the eggs and is seen as the leader of the hive?
2: The queen bee.
3: Who played Rachel on Friends?
2: Jennifer Aniston.
3: What type of food is Gorgonzola?
2: Cheese.
3: Santa Fe is the capital of what state?
2: New Mexico.
3: NFL goalposts are what color?
2: Yellow.
3: What is the deepest ocean in the world?
2: God. Pass.
3: Idlewild Airport was the original name for this New York airport.
2: JFK.
3: What is the deepest ocean in the world?
2: Repeat that, sorry.
3: What is the deepest ocean in the world?
2: Pacific Ocean.
1: You win $1,000!
3: Holy smokes, Emily. You
2: did it.
1: Congratulations.
3: You are $1,000 richer.
2: Wow. Oh my God,
1: unbelievable.
3: Yeah,
1: playing the minute to win it daily worked for you, huh?
2: I did. Yeah, I guess.
1: And you said you didn't know general knowledge. Look at you knowing that Isle of Wight Airport was the original name for JFK.
3: I wouldn't have known that.
1: So excited for you. This is so great. What are you going to do with that extra money?
2: I don't know. Vacation, maybe?
1: There's no pressure. You can hold on to it for a little bit until you figure it out.
3: Yes, absolutely.
1: That's awesome. Not a stipulation of winning.
3: No. But use it for you. Use it for you.
1: Congratulations, Emily Jones, winner of the $1,000 minute to win it. Our latest winner. It's a very exclusive club. You are now in that club.
3: Yes.
2: I love it.
1: Congratulations. Hang tight for a second, okay?
2: Yeah.
1: We do the $1,000 minute to win it weekday morning, 7:40 and 9:10.
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3: Yeah, what pop star is giving up their day job and is now providing a service for all of us? You could go and meet this person.
1: Is it Ed Sheeran who's spending his weekend on Long Island?
3: Not Ed Sheeran. No.
1: Need to know on the way in 6 minutes. Tame Impala now.

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4: All right, and it's all brought to you by College Hunks Hauling Junk and College Hunks Moving. So there is a pop star saying goodbye to their day job and now kind of doing something for us. How you can be involved with this pop star, we'll get to in just a second. But first, obviously, a reminder, we got $1,000 coming up, less than 10 minutes to go. Psych and Ali Ali's 5K a day giveaway. Just make sure you have the 106.1 BLI app ready, okay?
5: Yep.
4: All right. Also, this is cool. Wendy's is bringing back Frosty Frights for your kids' meals and Boo Books. Have you ever heard of this?
5: I've never heard of either.
4: Okay, so Boo Books is a fundraiser that supports the Dave Thomas Foundation. It's a dollar, and all money and proceeds go towards finding kids in foster care their forever homes.
5: What does that have to do with Halloween, the Boo Book? What's the Boo part of it?
4: It's like a Halloween book for kids.
5: Oh, okay. Yeah. So you buy a book. Okay, and the proceeds, gotcha. Okay.
4: Yes, exactly. And then the Frosty Frights toys are like little Frosties that are dressed up as Halloween characters.
5: Oh, I gotta go.
4: Toys.
5: Are they available now? Because then I gotta go to Wendy's.
4: They're available September 14th with 12 collectible characters, sticker sheets, and trading cards in your kids' meals. So very fun. Make sure you head over to Wendy's to grab one of those.
5: Yeah.
4: All right. So who's the pop star that's kind of like quitting their day job? Michael Jackson, back from the dead.
5: He's dead. What? He quit his job years ago when he died.
4: Well, he's back from the dead to officiate your wedding.
5: Hologram Michael Jackson?
4: Not hologram Michael Jackson. Like, you know in Vegas how they have Elvis impersonators?
5: So Michael Jackson impersonators are the new Elvis?
4: They now have Michael Jackson impersonators to officiate your wedding.
5: Get up! Jamon!
4: So in your chapel, you could have Michael Jackson, wishing you well on your journey.
5: Soft-spoken service. Dearly beloved, you gathered here today.
4: Who would you rather, Elvis or Michael Jackson?
5: 100%.
4: Yeah, it would be better, I think.
5: Yeah.
4: I think they're changing over the what you expect from Vegas.
5: I tell you what.
4: Michael Jackson's taking over.
5: By the time I hit retirement age, people will be looking for a Harry Styles impersonator.
4: You're not wrong.
5: That could be me.
4: I'm thinking also maybe a Dolly Parton down the line.
5: Oh, me and Dolly together. Harry and Dolly together. Oh, Allie. We've got something planned for our retirement now.
4: I think so. We're ready to go. Moving to Vegas.
5: Yeah. You're a little darker than Dolly Parton.
4: Just a smidge.
5: But you know, I'm sure people would pay for it.
4: Yeah. Sure.
5: Yeah. No, Michael Jackson, 100%. That's the new thing, huh?
4: Yeah, new thing.
5: All right, cool.
4: So instead of Elvis, it's going to be Michael Jackson.
5: Now, interesting, because Elvis, I feel like, always wore the same outfits. Michael had eras too. So there could be different Michaels, I feel like, that you could choose. There's a whole menu of Michaels.
4: Well, the one that I saw that they were advertising was the sparkly jacket and the hat and the glasses.
5: Okay,
4: like
5: all
4: your
5: right.
4: traditional
5: like
4: Michael.
5: Man in the mirror.
4: Yeah.
5: All right, not like...
4: Not Thriller Michael.
5: Thriller Michael. Now, that'd be really cool, like a Halloween-themed wedding with a Thriller Michael. That's what I'm saying. Like, Elvis always just wore that same outfit.
4: Yeah.
5: And never really had many different eras.

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1: Yeah, not getting married.
0: Not getting married, but renewing.
1: All right, cool. Thank you. 6 minutes away, your chance at $1,000. 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
2: You're 106.1 BLI Browns Jeep in Patchogue, Long Island traffic. Problem spot on the LIE Nassau County eastbound between exit 39 Glen Cove Road and Jericho Turnpike. Disabled vehicle blocks the HOV lane, so you got slowdowns there both directions. Southern State, still manageable westbound between the Wantagh and Meadowbrook Parkways, but it is building, so watch out for that. LIRR, we got problems on the Babylon branch, cancellations. Montauk branch, delays and cancellations. Ronkonkoma branch, cancellations. Trains on the Port Jefferson branch and Port Washington branch all being rerouted thanks to various signal and equipment problems throughout the system. The MTA app has the latest information on that. I'm Matt Wolf. That's your 106.1 BLI Browns Jeep and Patchogue, Long Island traffic.
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7: You're 106.1 BLI, Browns, Jeep, and Patchogue, Long Island traffic. Southern State is just a crawl now from the Bethpage Parkway over to Wantagh Avenue. Eastbound direction, also a turtle race from Newbridge Road over to the Wantagh. Maybe try Sunrise Highway as your alternate at this point. Problem spot on the LIE continues eastbound Nassau County between exit 39 Glen Cove Road and Jericho Turnpike. Disabled vehicle there blocking the HOV lane. Look out for slowdowns there both directions. Northern State, that's solid now. Wolf Hill Road over to the Seaford Oyster Bay. I'm Matt Wolf. That's your 106.1 BLI, Browns, Jeep, and Patchogue, Long Island traffic.
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3: Yeah, I fear we're about to upset a lot of people.
4: Oh, no.
3: 631-301-1061 if you want to chime in. Got an email here. How do you decide this? So he writes, my girlfriend Pam recently moved in. I love that he just gives up her name right away.
4: That's right. It's fine.
3: Just name drops her.
4: No, it's fine.
3: Yeah, but the best part is that his email's anonymous.
4: Oh. Maybe he made a name.
3: He said she just moved in. Everything's been great. She is the one.
4: Aw.
3: I recently got a dog, a rescue dog, a couple months ago.
4: Cute.
3: He's been good until she moved in.
4: Maybe he's not good with women.
3: The two of them are now at odds. He is destructive. He's begun going to the bathroom in the house again. He's doing anything and everything, pretty sure to get my attention over
4: her attention. That's so sad.
3: She has now asked,
4: oh my God, my heart,
3: how I would feel about rehoming the dog.
4: No, no, you can't do that.
3: The dog has torn up her clothing. He's chewing our furniture. And again, yes, he's gone to the bathroom numerous times in our apartment.
4: You can't do that. That's so rude.
3: He's potty trained, mind you. He said he does not really know what he should do here.
4: Maybe they need to get some hands-on training. Like the two of them, the girlfriend and the dog.
3: Oh, as a one-on-one, like a...
4: Yes.
3: They go together kind
4: clearly,
3: of thing?
4: Clearly, this dog, maybe if it's a rescue dog, maybe he's had trauma in the past with women. That's very possible.
3: Yeah. 631-301-1061. Mary on line two in lockstep with Allie.
5: I think they have to get some training for the dog and give it a chance.
4: I would not get rid of the dog.
3: I tell you what, I went through all of this, so I understand. It's not always as easy as some training. Like my dog did 3 weeks of training. It still came back as a problem.
4: But you know that if you're raising a puppy, there's going to be struggles, just like raising a baby.
3: The dog's not a puppy, though. That's the thing. Mm. Once she moved in, the dog became the problem.
5: They still need to give it a chance. They need to try.
4: Yeah.
3: Okay.
5: If they don't try, then they've given up already.
4: Yeah. Right, it's exactly.
3: Like,
4: good point.
3: It's like Pink said, you got to get up and try. Did she say that? Was that her song?
4: Yeah, that's her. Yeah.
3: All right, hey, thanks, Cindy.
5: All right, thank you.
3: Dust yourself off and try again. That's Aaliyah.
4: Hey.
3: Can we go for a trifecta of songs that include the word try?
4: You don't have to try.
3: Tell me that's what, a Jonas Brothers song?
4: Colby Calais.
3: Nobody knows Colby Calais.
4: Yes, they do.
3: Hey, Liz, out of bounds, you say, to ask the boyfriend to give up the dog, huh?
5: 100%.
3: Even if it was your soulmate and the dog was just being a complete...
4: But you wouldn't get rid of a baby.
3: And total pain in the A.
5: No, the soulmate has to go.
3: A baby and a dog are not the same thing.
4: But you choose to have this animal in your home, though, right?
3: She didn't, though. She didn't, and the dog started acting up.
4: But she accepted the dog as...
5: But it's a complete package. They come together.
4: Right. Mm.
3: Yeah. I totally understand this. I went through this with our dog, Reese. We got him, and I love him to death. He's the coolest dog, but he was so hyper. We finally had to do something about it, and we did. And I got to tell you, for anybody out there that's got a problem with hyperactive or destructive dogs, I've got the answer for you. You're probably not going to like it, but it works.
5: The zapper.
3: No, not the zapper. No, shock collars are not. Don't do the shock collar.
4: Oh,
3: no.
4: Boy.
3: Thank you for the phone call. You have a great day, okay?
5: You got it.
3: I'll tell you what it is coming up on the other side of this. Plus, more of your phone.

0: You're 106.1 BLI, Brown's Jeep and Patchogue, Long Island traffic. No taking off for the Sacta Coast this holiday weekend. It's pretty heavy now off the southern state northbound. You do improve once you're past Pine Air Drive. You get up to the LIE from there, westbound. You're a little crowded, but otherwise moving pretty well out to Bagatelle Road. Wantagh, Meadowbrook Parkways all look okay. 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That's your 106.1 BLI, Brown's Jeep and Patchogue, Long Island traffic.
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7: The Jeep Long Island Beach Report calls for temperatures in the mid to high 80s with a strong UV index of 7. Overall, a great day for a trip down to Robert Moses, but be aware of potential rain showers popping up in the morning and or early afternoon. 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
3: We've upset quite a few people. Well, I shouldn't say we upset. Pam, our listener's boyfriend, has upset a lot of people this morning. Mm-hmm. She is asking him to get rid of his dog. She just moved in. Boyfriend who wrote us this email wants to remain anonymous, but gave up Pam's name.
4: Mm-hmm.
3: This guy might have some other problems ahead of him today. Might not just be the dog any longer.
4: Yep.
3: She's asking him to get rid of the dog because once she moved in, the dog started acting up. He got the dog a couple months ago as a rescue dog. The dog was fine until she moved in. Now he's destructive. He's going to the bathroom in the house. He's ruining the furniture.
4: But you gotta feel bad for the dog.
3: Yeah, I don't know if they really even know what the problem is, but I mean, I guess you put two and two together.
4: Right.
3: Maybe he hates her. Everybody's saying this is a clear indicator. We've had a couple people messaging. Clear indicator. She is not the one for you, bro. Mm. The dog's even trying to tell you this.
4: Maybe. I mean, they've only been together how long?
3: I didn't say how long they've been together. He says he's had the dog a couple months and the girlfriend just moved in.
4: Got it.
3: Dogs can tell you stuff like that. They can really be a good indicator of whether or not you're with the right person.
4: That's true.
3: He says she's his soulmate, though. Doesn't really know what to do. Needs suggestions. People saying dump her immediately. Not the dog, the girlfriend.
4: Yeah.
3: Because she is a disaster. But, you know, Denise kind of can understand. Would you be able to give up a dog for your soulmate?
5: Yeah, I guess so.
3: That makes me believe that Denise neither cares for dogs nor humans really that much.
5: I know. I had two dogs. I loved them. I lost them. And it's so hard to get them again. You break your heart.
3: Yep.
5: They're so... Mm-hmm. They're a big part of your family.
3: No, they are. Yeah. And thank you for the phone call, Denise. Agreed.
4: So hard.
3: Sometimes it's a lot harder to break up with a dog than it is a human being.
4: But that's the thing. Like, I don't think that should even be an option. He welcomed this dog into his home. So, like, that's what needs to be. Like, that's not people go to that well too fast of being like, all right, well, it's not working out, so I'm going to get rid of the dog. Like,
3: yeah.
4: Then why did you accept this dog?
3: Right.
4: Like, imagine coming into a home and then someone's like, yeah, I don't want you, leave. Mm-hmm. Like, that's bad.
3: Now, here's the other thing. A lot of people saying just go to training, get them training. I did training with our dog, Reese, mm-hmm. and he did come back improved, but the problems were still there. It was a lot deeper. Mm-hmm. That is why I stand here today, not embarrassed to tell you, even though I'm probably going to get a lot of shame for this, and I don't care because it worked, and it was either rehoming him or this. Dog Prozac.
4: Mm.
3: It works.
4: Okay.
3: Even the doctor with it that he prescribed it, he was like, "This, he needs it. He's just so hyperactive. He needs to calm down a little bit."
4: And I don't have a dog. I support whatever journey is best for you.
3: Yeah.
4: But yeah, I don't know that I would necessarily want to go that route. But like,
3: what route would you go?
4: I don't know because I've never had a dog,
3: so
4: I can't really.
3: Rid of him.
4: I'm not judging you. Yeah. I'm just saying I don't know what I would do in that situation.
3: I've seen so many people and I've heard of so many people that have had to prescribe their dog like calm down medication early on. My dog is still a puppy. Well, he's not a puppy, but he's closing in on a year, and he got fixed, all this, that, and the other thing, and he had a lot of training, but he was just a very aggressive. Not aggressive in a nasty way, just like over energetic and destructive. This dog barges through locked doors in my house like he's the Kool-Aid man. Since he's been on the medication, a completely different dog. He's so much more enjoyable, and he's I don't want to say he's controlled, but he's calmed down.
4: Mm-hmm.
3: And he's not going to be on it forever.
4: Right.
3: But just for now, I mean, listen, his dad, me, I need that medicine too. I take it daily.
4: There you go.
3: I need it. I go off it. I'm a wild man. Just even for a day. Anywho, but you know, I'd rather that than have to give a dog up because you don't know who the dog's going to as well.
4: That shouldn't even be an option, really. Yeah. If you choose to accept the dog, that's it.
3: So we're all in agreement that he should dump his girlfriend? Before the dog.
4: No, I don't think we dump the girlfriend. I think they put in the work to build the relationship.
3: Put the dog into training and get her training too.
4: Together. The girlfriend and the dog need to go together.
3: All right, cool. That's our Daily Disaster Review, weekdays 6:05 and 8:05 here on Syke and Alley Alley in the Morning. 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
2: Alrighty, Roo.
1: Coming up in just a second, the one place you never, ever, ever want to charge your phone. It's so dangerous. A lot of people do it. No longer. We'll get to that in just a second. However, first, did you know that cats are actually lactose intolerant and they should not be drinking milk?
2: So why do people give them milk?
1: I don't know.
2: That's the same thing with bunnies. Bunnies can't have carrots, but the stupid, what's his face? The rabbit, the cartoon, was eating the carrots. And then everyone...
1: Bugs Bunny?
2: Yeah, I forgot his name for a second.
1: How do you forget Bugs Bunny?
2: I forgot his name, but then everyone feeds rabbits his carrots. Name. They're not allowed to eat it.
1: I didn't know that.
2: Yes, it makes their tummies have issues.
1: Well, it's like those people that bring bread to the park and they give it to the geese.
2: Yeah, the birds can't eat bread.
1: Yeah, it gets stuck and lodged in their throats and they could die from it.
2: Yeah,
1: but here we are like a bunch of dummies feeding rye bread to our park geese.
2: Oh, boy. Don't give cats milk.
1: Yeah, and then you get those people that don't even break it up. They just toss them a whole slice. I mean, you can't get much lazier than that. At least break up the bread. If you're going to kill a goose, at least do so the right way and give it a little bit of a chance to survive.
2: Yeah.
1: Got a whole loaf of Italian bread, throwing it into the bay. Will they like it? Well, of course they like it. They don't know anybody. They're goose. Stupid. Moving along here.
2: Sure.
1: You know the Irish goodbye? I'm a king of that, by the way.
2: Yes, you are.
1: Where you just say you're going to run back to the bathroom real quick, and then you just disappear, and you never say goodbye to anybody.
2: Yep.
1: What do you call it when the goodbye takes forever? And this is why the Irish goodbye exists. Mm. Because sometimes you get into these goodbye situations, and they linger, and it takes 20 to 25 minutes to say goodbye.
2: I got
1: to
2: head out.
1: And then you do that awkward, like, all right, I'll see you later. And then you're both walking to the same spot in the parking lot.
2: That's the worst.
1: You don't know if you should continue to talk and say goodbye again, or just keep it silent. By the way, just so you know, that has a name. It's called the Midwestern goodbye.
2: Oh, yeehaw.
1: When you take time to say goodbye to everybody at the party, and it takes absolutely forever, and most of it always involves lingering in doorways.
2: Mm.
1: Yeah. So, the Midwestern goodbye. Okay, now, charging your phone.
2: Mm-hmm.
1: There's one place you should never, ever do it.
2: In the bathroom?
1: On your bed, a couch, or under or on pillows. Soft surfaces can trap heat. increase the risk of overheating.
2: Yes.
1: Unplug devices once they are fully charged.
2: Yes. Okay, so my dad, he's a very smart man. And years ago, when I first got my laptop, he told me always charge it on a flat surface. Always use it on a flat surface. He even said, like when I was going to put it on my lap, he was like, put a piece of wood or something down first so it's not directly, on your lady parts.
1: Okay.
2: He didn't say it like that, but I said it.
1: I don't think your lady parts can cause your phone to overheat.
2: Well, right, but I'm saying, like, it can't be good. It can't be good for you, you know?
1: It's like guys covering their area when they're standing in front of a microwave.
2: Yeah.
1: Was there ever any truth to that, by the way?
2: I don't know. My dad also tells me not to stand by a microwave.
1: Can't be right. I mean, it can't be.
2: No, radiation from the microwave. Yes, it's
1: right. Well, here we all as dumbasses holding the phone right to our face.
2: That's true. We're all very stupid.
1: 19 hours out of 24 a day.
2: Yeah.
1: Those are your random facts. Those are your random facts. We do weekdays 7:25 at 8:25. Do with them what you will.
3: You're 106.1 BLI, Browns, Jeep, and Patchogue, Long Island traffic. Slowdowns on the eastbound southern state. I spy something on the cameras here by Merrick Avenue. Two cars off to the shoulder. Caution flag is out there. Eastbound southern state, not much better from Newbridge Road to the Seaford Oyster Bay. Pretty crowded, actually. Maybe time to consider Sunrise Highway as the alternate. Seaford Oyster Bay, that's moving fine. Up to the LIE, where it does get crowded. 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

0: 841, it's 106.1 BLI, Long Island's number one for all the hits. It's a great weekend for brunch.
1: It really is.
0: 3-day weekend?
1: Yeah, gotta get your brunch on.
0: Labor Day weekend, toast, coffee, and kitchen. From what I understand, pretty cool new menu for the fall.
1: Mm-hmm.
0: Anybody want to try it out? We got a $50 gift card for caller 20, 631-301-1061. Good luck.

0: 106.1 BLI Long Island's number one for all the hits. So have you ever looked at a Disney character, and I know you have, Allie.
1: Oh, yeah, definitely.
0: As being hot or sexy?
1: Definitely.
0: Where are your Disney, inappropriate Disney
1: don't
0: coasters?
1: Don't worry about where they are.
0: Allie's got these coasters. I don't know why they're in coasters, but they
1: My
0: are.
1: My friend got it for me.
0: They are Disney princes in very.
1: Princes, yeah.
0: In half-naked outfits. Basically.
1: It's basically Disney princes as the Chippendales.
0: Good Lord, I say to the Flynn Rider coaster. That's something else.
1: Yeah.
0: But they've ranked Disney characters, specifically dads, on their hotness level. First of all, I want to be somebody that has the job of ranking characters, fictional characters, on their attractiveness.
1: Who are we talking about? Like Mulan's dad and things like that?
0: Yeah, so there's a roundup of Disney dads rated by both their parenting skills and their DILF level.
1: Okay. All right. Give me one of them. I want to see. Don't tell me the order. I want to guess where it's at.
0: Mufasa.
1: Oh, the lion. Yeah. Very good, strong protector.
0: Now, a scale of 1 to 10.
1: Mm-hmm. Deep voice. Love the deep voice. I like how he cares for his young. I'm going to give him an 8.
0: He was a 10 out of 10 on both. He's number one.
1: The only reason I didn't give him a 10 because he's not human.
0: Yeah.
1: So I don't like that kind of, you know, I'm not into
0: all
1: that,
0: right.
1: You know?
0: How about Tarzan's dad?
1: Oh, yeah. He was a good one. But, okay. So they built a treehouse. He's very good with his hands.
0: Yeah.
1: Can, you know, create shelter for his son. He did die. Mm-hmm. He got eaten by a leopard, something like that.
0: Yeah.
1: But he was good looking when he had it going on. My one issue with him is he didn't have access to like a shower and he probably stank bad. So
0: how
1: I'm
0: about,
1: gonna go with a 7.
0: Belle's dad, Maurice. Oh, by the way, Tarzan's dad was a 8 out of 10 on parenting.
1: Okay.
0: 10 out of 10 on the DILF's level.
1: He was, DILF is good.
0: Jasmine's dad, the Sultan.
1: Wait, what about Maurice?
0: Oh, sorry. Did I say Maurice?
1: Yeah, that's Maurice. Belle's dad.
0: Belle's dad, Maurice.
1: He's an inventor. So that's great. He's a little bit out of my age range, but he encourages his daughter to learn about, you know, reading and see the world.
0: Mm-hmm.
1: So, yeah, I'm going to give him, as far as like being a good parent, a 10.
0: He's a 10 out of 10.
1: Yeah, I feel like as far as DILF is concerned, maybe like a 6.
0: Got a 2.
1: He's being generous.
0: Crazy old Maurice.
1: Yeah, crazy old Maurice.
0: And Jasmine's dad, the Sultan, a 9 out of 10 on the parenting level and a 3 out of 10. And a 3 out of 10 on the DILF.
1: Let me tell you something. Awful dad. He's trying to marry off his daughter.
0: She doesn't have any. But that's the culture.
1: It doesn't matter. You can go against the culture and do your own thing. He's Sultan. He can literally tell people what's up. Yeah. He doesn't have to just sell his daughter off.
0: So those are the fictional Disney dads.
1: 0. -9.
0: If you want some real hot dads, check this out. There's an actual Instagram account dedicated to the real life DILFs of Disneyland. So basically what this Instagram account is just pictures of hot dads in Disney parks.
1: Cool.
0: And then you got some celebrities in there as well. It's DILFs_of_Disneyland.
1: Okay.
0: Anyways, those are your hot Disney dads.
1: Nice.
0: As heard exclusively here on Psych and Allie Allie in the morning. Coming up after Allie's done Googling.
1: Yes.
0: 8:50, what you got with Need to Know?
1: So parents, don't you just hate it when your school calls you and says, hey, we've got another holiday. Find a sitter. Because that's coming up.
0: Another one. Great. That's after Bruno Mars.
2: For just a

0: for everybody.
1: Here we go.
2: Everything you need to start the day, and then some. Here's what you need to know.
1: I need to know.
2: Psych and Ali Ali in the morning on 106.1 BLI. Long Island's number one for all the hits.
3: And it's all brought to you by College Hunks Hauling Junk and College Hunks Moving. So parents, don't you just hate it when the school calls you and says, hey, there's another holiday on the schedule. Time to find your sitters and all that stuff.
4: No.
3: Gotta take off from work again.
4: How many more can there be?
3: There's a lot of them. And we have another holiday that is coming up. So we will get to that. Parents really got to know that one in just a second. But first, Ed Sheeran's still on Long Island, apparently. He was in St. James the other day. Now he was at Mosaic in St. James.
4: Yeah, he's been at a whole bunch of different restaurants.
3: He can't stop.
4: I'm pretty sure he's just, like, you know, become a foodie influencer.
3: I think so.
4: He's there with his little ring light.
3: But the crazy thing is, he's in the same area, Smithtown, yeah. St. James. So if you just go hang out over there, you might spot Ed Sheeran later.
4: And just so you know, real quick, he was hanging out with Long Island's own John Bellion.
3: That's true, yes.
4: Who has written so many hits for so many artists and is an artist in his own right.
3: Yep.
4: I wonder if Ed's been spending time out in John's studio and maybe putting something new together.
3: Thinking all about music.
4: Yeah, and you know John Bellion puts together hits. So.
3: Yeah, he does.
4: An Ed Sheeran, John Bellion album collaboration, watch out.
3: It's a great little duo there.
4: Yeah.
3: All right, moving along. This is awesome. For the fall time, Starbucks, they've really got their game going. Peanuts collaboration with Starbucks.
4: I'm sorry, what was that? A what collaboration?
3: Peanuts,
4: okay.
3: Yes,
4: I didn't know what you said there.
3: Like Snoopy,
4: I heard the word without the T at the end.
3: I understand.
4: Okay.
3: Yeah, now I'm correcting myself. But they've got some really cute tumblers. And you know how they've been doing that barista cup?
4: I do know.
3: They have a Snoopy version now. And it actually is really stinking cute.
4: How much is that going to cost you?
3: $39.95 plus tax.
4: That, I will say that's cuter
3: it's
4: than that.
3: Really cute.
4: That's better than the bear one.
3: Yeah, I will say like this is...
4: Don't fall for it, Allie.
3: I know. I'm already feeling like... itchy for it, but
4: you regretted buying that bear cup.
3: It's been sitting in my cup holder in my car for about 2 months. Mm-hmm. So, but if you want to grab this, run to Starbucks on September 15th. Make sure you're there early. People were lining up around the block for those things. So, yeah, there you go. All right, time to get to that holiday. Parents, you got to be concerned. What are you going to do when 9/25 comes up?
4: Dolly Parton.
3: Dolly Parton
4: okay
3: Appreciation Day is officially here.
4: But nobody's going to have to miss work for that, are they?
3: No, you don't need to. You don't need to. But I'm sure if you, you know, wanted to, everyone would understand. So it is an official holiday.
4: Just to keep tabs here.
3: Uh-huh.
4: So September 25th, 9/25.
3: 9/25.
4: We will have to play 9/5.
3: 100%. It's Dolly Parton Appreciation Day.
4: And we will also have to play Do You Remember?
3: Yeah.
4: 21st night of September. Yeah, so that week's going to be a fun throwback week.
3: Yeah, you don't need to take your kids out of school.
4: Imagine,
3: don't worry.
4: Imagine schools on Long Island closed down for Dolly Parton Appreciation Day.
3: I'm going to go braless that day. I think it's what Dolly would have wanted.
4: Me too.
3: Yeah, it's good. Yeah.
4: Not wearing my bra that day either.
3: Nobody wear bras on 9/25.
4: Let my man boobs hang.
3: And pour yourself a cup of ambition.
4: Yeah.
3: Come on now. I'm Allie Allie. That's all you need to know.
5: You're 106.1 BLI Browns Jeep and Patchogue, Long Island traffic, Northern State westbound. Yeah, you're a little sticky now at the exit to the Wantagh Parkway. You do ease up, though, once you're past Post Avenue and then you head over to Glen Cove Road. You're doing all right. LIE still moving well both ways at 110. The Wantagh northbound off the Southern State building up now up to Hempstead Turnpike. LIRR still got those problems. Cancellations on the Babylon and Ronkonkoma branches too. Also trains on the Port Jeff and Port Washington and Far Rockaway branches being rerouted due to various signal and equipment problems. Check the MTA app for the latest. I'm Matt Wolf. That's your 106.1 BLI Browns Jeep and Patchogue, Long Island traffic.
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2: The Jeep Long Island Beach Report calls for temperatures in the mid to high 80s with a strong UV index of 7. Overall, a great day for a trip down to Robert Moses, but be aware of potential rain showers popping up in the morning and or early afternoon. 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
1: And it's all brought to you by College Hunks Hauling Junk and College Hunks Moving. Emily Jones on the line, ready to play. How's your morning going?
2: Fine. How is yours?
1: Fantastical. You're ready to play the $1,000 minute to win it, aren't you?
2: I am.
1: Now, so you're a bartender over at Root and Branch Brewing in Copeg. I've had the opportunity to meet you, so thank you for your fantastic beers and service. You tell me you play the $1,000 minute to win it daily. How do you typically do?
2: It's kind of a toss-up. A lot of the pop culture stuff, I'm good.
1: Okay.
2: Basic knowledge, not as much.
3: All right. Well, we're going to figure it out, girl.
1: We once had somebody tell us that they thought the city of Rome was in England, so you can't do that much worse. Ten questions, 60 seconds or less. You know you can pass on a question should you need to. Allie's got the questions. I've got the timer. It begins after she has finished question one. Emily Jones, are you ready to play the $1,000 minute to win it?
2: Yes.
1: And away we go.
3: SNL stands for what?
2: Saturday Night Live.
3: What color is Cookie Monster?
2: Blue.
3: What fruit is typically associated with being given to a teacher?
2: Apple.
3: In a healthy beehive, which bee lays the eggs and is seen as the leader of the hive?
2: The queen bee.
3: Who played Rachel on Friends?
2: Jennifer Aniston.
3: What type of food is Gorgonzola?
2: Cheese.
3: Santa Fe is the capital of what state?
2: New Mexico.
3: NFL goalposts are what color?
2: Yellow.
3: What is the deepest ocean in the world?
2: Good.
3: Idlewild Airport was the original name for this New York airport.
2: JFK.
3: What is the deepest ocean in the world?
2: Repeat that, sorry.
3: What is the deepest ocean in the world?
2: Pacific Ocean.
1: You win $1,000!
3: Holy smokes, Emily. You did it.
1: Congratulations.
3: You are $1,000 richer.
2: Wow.
1: Unbelievable.
3: Yeah,
1: playing the minute to win it daily worked for you, huh?
2: I did. Yeah, I guess.
1: And you said you didn't know general knowledge. Look at you knowing that Isle of Wild Airport was the original name for JFK.
3: I wouldn't have known that.
1: So excited for you. This is so great. What are you going to do with that extra money?
2: I don't know. Vacation, maybe?
1: There's no pressure. You can hold on to it for a little bit until you figure it out.
3: Yes, absolutely.
1: That's not a stipulation of winning.
3: No. But use it for you. Use it for you.
1: Congratulations, Emily Jones, winner of the $1,000 minute to win it. Our latest winner. It's a very exclusive club. You are now in that club.
3: Yes.
2: I love it.
1: Congratulations. Hang tight for a second, okay?
2: Yeah.
1: We do the $1,000 minute to win it weekday morning, 7:40 and 9:10.
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4: Jeep Long Island Beach Report calls for temperatures in the mid to high 80s with a strong UV index of 7. Overall, a great day for a trip down to Robert Moses, but be aware of potential rain showers popping up in the morning and or early afternoon. 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

0: 9:19, it's 106.1 BLI, Long Island's number one for all the hits. Psych and Alley Alley in the morning on a Labor Day weekend, Labor Day Friday.
1: Hell yeah.
0: A lot of people are off on Monday. People wondering what the weather is going to be. That was actually my fault before because I played the weather stager and then it just, I pressed the other wrong button and never gave you the weather.
1: It's supposed to be nice today.
0: It's supposed to be really, really nice today. We're talking sun, temperatures in the low to mid 80s. Yeah. What a shout out, our guy who?
1: Bobby! He's got 1,000 buckaroonies.
0: Yeah, he won at 8 o'clock this morning. Your chance to win $1,000. We do it every single weekday. 8 a.m., 10 a.m., 12 noon, 2 and 5 p.m. Psych and Alley Alley's 1K, 5K a day.
1: That's right.
0: Giveaway. Another chance coming up when, Alley?
1: 10 a.m. with me.
0: Yeah, Alley's got another keyword.

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1: Charlie XCX coming to the Barclays Center.
0: That's like what? Like a week and a half, too?
1: Yeah.
0: Your chance of Charlie tickets all this weekend on 106.1 BLI. 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
3: The Jeep Long Island Beach Report calls for temperatures in the mid to high 80s with a strong UV index of 7. Overall, a great day for a trip down to Robert Moses. But be aware of potential rain showers popping up in the morning and or early afternoon. 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
1: It's Labor Day weekend. 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Enjoy them. What you doing this weekend, Ali?
3: So this weekend, I'll be at the Smithtown Kia tomorrow for their Labor Day sale. Ooh. So come on out, 12 to 2. There's a barbecue, live music, all the good stuff.
1: Nothing more Long Island than a car dealer barbecue on a holiday weekend.
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1: Doing appearances or just shopping?
3: Oh, just shopping.
1: Oh, okay. Yeah. I was gonna say, what a lineup of appearances. All right, enjoy your weekend, everybody. We're back on Tuesday. Ali Ali in next. 6 minutes from now, another chance at $1,000. Our 5K a day giveaway continues on 106.1 BLI, Long Island's number one for all the hits.

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4: 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F-A-N-C-Y. Remember that song? I'm so fancy. 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Such a smash. Fancy, F-A-N-C-Y. 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

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Fancy. F-A-N-C-Y. 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

It's BLI. You're hanging out with Ali Ali, 10 to 3. So this is really cool. Tonight at the Space at Westbury, they're doing a Taylor Swift candlelight concert. I'm so excited. I've always wanted to go to one of those, and I'm going tonight, so I'm really excited. If anyone else is going, I hope to see you there. I'm hoping that they play this one on the violin or something cute. It's

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She's coming to the Barclays Center in just days' time. We got your hookup all weekend long, plus that bonus chance to win at WBLI.com.

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Hanging out with Ally Ally 10 to 3. And this weekend, you might be going to see Ed Sheeran. Or maybe, hey, you've seen him hanging around Suffolk County because he's literally on the Suffolk County tour. He went to the Garden Grill. He went to Mosaic in St. James. He went to so many restaurants that I can't even keep up. WBLI.com to find out where Ed's been, because now I think all of us are going there.

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Yeah, Psych and Ally Ally's 5K a day giveaway happens at noon.

holiday come true. Dolly Parton is now being honored on September 25th. Why, you might say? 925. Dolly Parton Appreciation Day. Celebrate accordingly. I'm going to go braless for the day and maybe wear some rhinestones in her honor. It's 106.1 BLI, Long Island's number one for all the hits.

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God, Miley Cyrus is such a rock star. Miley, based Persuades on 106.1 BLI, Long Island's number one for all the hits. That is the title track from her 10th studio album that is dropping in, 14 days? 2 weeks from today. It's crazy. Can't wait to have more music from Miley on the horizon.

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2: The Jeep Long Island Beach Report calls for temperatures in the mid to high 80s with a strong UV index of 7. Overall, a great day for a trip down to Robert Moses. But be aware of potential rain showers popping up in the morning and or early afternoon. 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
24: Last glimmers of summer before we kick it into fall. High gear for Smithtown, Deer Hit Park, rest of the island. A high of 84 today and mix of sun and clouds. That's a way to go into a weekend for sure, and a three-day weekend nonetheless. 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That's your BLI weather from the Island Wide Weather Desk.

0: 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There's nothing I won't do. I'd risk it all for more hits coming up. New sales event is going strong until Labor Day at Smith Haven Mazda. 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
5: The Jeep Long Island Beach Report calls for temperatures in the mid to high 80s with a strong UV index of 7. Overall, a great day for a trip down to Robert Moses, but be aware of potential rain showers popping up in the morning and or early afternoon. 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

I fear nothing is saving our wallets this weekend, though. It's a Labor Day weekend, so that means sales galore. I already spent like $200 on Amazon today because I have no willpower, but I'm pumped to be out with all of you tomorrow at Smithtown Kia in St. James. Their Labor Day block party is going down. We'll have live music and also a free BBQ. So come on out, say hi. Say hi to the BLI street team as well. I'll be out there from 12.

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store is Bill, B-I-L-L. Like, I think we should put Dolly Parton on the $100 bill, B-I-L-L. Plug it into the 106.1 BLI app for your shot at $1,000. I'm not kidding. I actually think that would be a pretty crazy big move. We could put Dolly Parton on it or Joe Jonas. Either one would work for me. It's 106.1 BLI. New York City.

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17: Dale, Ronkonkoma, rest of the island. Beautiful day today, sun and clouds, and a high of 84. 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That's your BLI weather from the Island Wide Weather Desk.

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You're hanging out with Allie Allie. 10 to 3, and all weekend long, we have got your tickets to see Charlie XCX at the Barclays Center. 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

to BLA, hanging out with Ali Ali 10 to 3. So I was shook when I heard that there might be a Glee reboot in the works with the one and only Lea Michele set to return as Rachel Berry. If that happens, I'm going to need 8 to 10 business days to process that news. Just warning you ahead of time.

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6: The Jeep Long Island Beach Report calls for temperatures in the mid to high 80s with a strong UV index of 7. Overall, a great day for a trip down to Robert Moses. But be aware of potential rain showers popping up in the morning and or early afternoon. 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

HBLI, hanging out with Ali Ali, 10 to 3 on a new Music Friday on the way. New music from Olivia Dean and, yeah, Bass Persuades from Miley off her new album called The Same Thing. She's dropping her new album in just 2 weeks' time. So very excited to see what Miley has in store for us. How about a new one from Cat's Eye right now?

It's BLI hanging out with Ali Ali, 10 to 3. I cannot keep up with Ed Sheeran's whereabouts. He spent this whole week on Long Island and like 5 minutes away from my house. And I'm just sitting at home eating chips and watching Judge Judy. Meanwhile, I should have been out and about playing detective with a dog in a trench coat looking for Ed Sheeran. It's too late, I guess.

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9: The Jeep Long Island Beach Report calls for temperatures in the mid to high 80s with a strong UV index of 7. Overall, a great day for a trip down to Robert Moses. But be aware of potential rain showers popping up in the morning and or early afternoon. 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
1: Well, what a gorgeous day we have ahead of us. 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I know we were getting used to kind of a little bit of the cooler fall weather, but let's soak up a little bit more of this summertime before we head into the full-fledged fall. 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

96.1 BLI, Long Island's number one for all the hits. Hanging out with Allie. Allie, 10 to 3. So Kat, my girl, is bringing you closer and closer to your favorite artists with Kat's Chats. She recently sat down with Busta Rhymes, so that interview is coming up at WBLI.com/Kat very soon. But I just found out that Busta Rhymes is the next one to be doing his own biopic. I can't get enough. They keep rolling in. I'm curious who would want to see have a biopic. I know in the future we can definitely see one about this girl. I'm just putting money on it now. There will be a Taylor Swift biopic.

agree. So if you're looking for a side hustle to make some extra money, apparently Long Islanders are making thousands of dollars by doing other people's laundry. Yeah, that's what the side hustle is for a lot of us. And one girl, Danielle Olson of Melville, says she makes around $2,500 a month just washing and delivering customers' clothes. To be honest, I wouldn't want to touch nobody's, like, you know, delicates, if you will. So I'm going to stay away from this, but you get your bag, sis.

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14: The Jeep Long Island Beach Report calls for temperatures in the mid to high 80s with a strong UV index of 7. Overall, a great day for a trip down to Robert Moses, but be aware of potential rain showers popping up in the morning and or early afternoon. 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
2: All right, well, this is cute. We have a big Olivia Dean fan on Long Island. Her name happens to be Olivia, and she just wrapped up her first week of school. 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
4: 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All right. 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
17: Friday weather I'm talking about for Babylon, Brentwood, rest of the island, sun and clouds all day, plus temperatures in the high 80s. We got a high of 84 today. So I know a lot of people are really excited for the fall weather. We got a little bit of a glimpse of it. Now we're getting back to warmer weather. Just enjoy it because it'll be January soon and you'll wish that you had warmer weather. 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
1: It's BLI. You're hanging out with Allie Allie 10 to 3. There's a lot going down on Long Island this weekend. I didn't realize how busy we are, but there's Movies on the Beach in Long Beach tonight. And this actually sounds really fun. I mean, I don't know that I'd want to watch Jaws at the beach, but that is what they're showing tonight. 8 p.m. is the showtime in Long Beach, Laurelton Boulevard. So, yeah, go enjoy a little night out because it's supposed to be really nice today.

Ali hanging out with Ali Ali 10 to 3. Don't forget, all weekend, we have got those tickets for Charlie XCX coming to the Barclays Center in just days' time, and you could be in as well. 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

felt so good. 3-day weekend upon us for some of you. It's a 4-day weekend because you played hooky today. You lucky ducks. I would have done that today too if I could have. But that's between you and me. Just us. Our little secret. It's 106.1 BLI. Long Island's number one for all the hits. Stick around. 5 p.m. Kat has your next chance at $1,000. Psych and Alley Alley's 5K a day giveaway. Have a happy weekend and be safe.

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1: It's Donut, it's Kat. Happy Friday. It's going to be a good one because it's New Music Friday. We're kicking off the show with a new one from Alex Warren. Let me just say, if y'all love him, Looney Tunes, West Babylon, they're giving away an autographed guitar signed by him. Head to WBLI.com for more info. 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
18: Look out, West Babylon, St. James, rest of the island from the BLI Islandwide Weather Desk. Finally, a gorgeous day out today after a very dreary, cloudy week. So get outside today. Go for a walk. It is mostly sunny. High about 79. Also, the weekend's going to be gorgeous as well. Nothing but sun. 83 tomorrow, 78 on Sunday. Seeing those temps finally start to feel like fall. Right now, we're at about 78 on the Guidelines number one for all the hits. 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

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Long Island's number one for all the hits. When I was young, I fell in love.

0: I'm Pete Rizzo with your 106.1 BLI Brown's Jeep and Patchogue Long Island traffic. Heavy delays on the Southern State westbound. Accident blocking the left lane at exit 20. Moving over to the LIE eastbound, a slow go between Round Swamp Road and Route 110. Also have heavy delays on Sunrise eastbound between South Bergen Place and Belmore Avenue. And then again, further east, you're hitting the brakes between Seaford Avenue and Park Boulevard. Also starting to see a bit of a slowdown now on Vets Highway eastbound between Lincoln Boulevard and East Suffolk Avenue. And the rails are in good shape. And that's your 106.1 BLI Brown's Jeep and Patchogue Long Island traffic.
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special, spectacular guest on Cat's Chats last week. Now that we're talking about it, you missed it. Got Busta Rhymes for you. 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The man is a legend.

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0: The BLI 4 o'clock Fan Fave Countdown, where Long Island raves about their faves. Let's get the countdown started.
1: What's going on? It's Kat. So when I get out of here today, I'm quite excited to go home and binge Earl Meets World on Netflix. Starring the influencer Alex Earl. I don't know too much about her, but everyone seems to be going crazy for her. So it is finally out today. If you need something to binge, we'll talk about it on Monday and see if it's worth your while. Until then, we're kicking off the countdown with some Zara Larsson. Lush Life now on a

0: Cat's Eye hates that they made us all love them and then sparking these breakup rumors all over the place. I'm not emotionally prepared to handle this. You know, when they say they're going to take a hiatus, I still have PTSD from NSYNC saying the same thing. 25-something years later, they're still not back together.
1: Number three.

0: Here's your 106.1 BLI, Brown's Jeep and Pet Shop, Long Island traffic. Have you back up on the Sag southbound by the northern entrance due to an accident blocking the shoulder. And another fender bender. This one's causing quite the headache. LIE eastbound at exit 40, Jericho Turnpike. Accident blocking two lanes of traffic. This on top of an earlier accident on the southern westbound at exit 20 that's causing heavy delays. And the Port Washington branch of the LIRR is running extra trains this evening. I'm Pete Rizzo. That's your 106.1 BLI, Brown's Jeep and Pet Shop, Long Island traffic.
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21: I'm Pete Rizzo. 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Heavy delays all around. First off, northern eastbound, heavy from the Meadowbrook entrance all the way up through 106-107. Queens bleed in full effect for the LIE eastbound from Little Neck Parkway all the way up through 106-107 as well. Sag southbound still recovering by the northern entrance due to an earlier accident blocking the shoulder. And you got a slow go on Sunrise eastbound from Lincoln Boulevard up through Railroad Avenue. And this traffic report brought to you by Affordable Cesspool. Still pumping that old cesspool? 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And that's your 106.1 VLI Browns Jeep and Patchogue Long Island traffic.
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and VLI, Long Island's number one for all the hits. What's going on? It's Kat. It's The Weeknd on VLI. Speaking of The Weeknd, we have your last chance to win Ed Sheeran tickets at MetLife Stadium. 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Winning starts tomorrow morning, 10 a.m.

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1: What's going on? 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

0: Tom Pete Rizzo with your 106.1 BLI Browns Jeep and Patchogue Long Island traffic. Let's head out east. Not surprisingly, heavy traffic. First off, Sunrise westbound, very heavy between Church Lane and Pond Meadow Lane. Opposite direction, same deal. Heavy volume between Fairbanks Court and Proprietors Road. Closer to home, still heavy delays on the southern eastbound between Franklin Avenue and Eagle Avenue, and then again further east between the Meadowbrook entrance all the way up through Wantagh Parkway. 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Still pumping that old cesspool? 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And that's your 106.1 BLI Browns Jeep and Patchogue Long Island traffic.
1: River, rest of the island for the BLI Island-wide Weather Desk. We are looking at a gorgeous stretch of weather for the rest of the weekend, actually. It looks like the fall is coming as well because that humidity finally starting to fall. Also, temps are not that high as well. Tomorrow, nothing but sun. High of about 82 right now. We're at about 79 on the Island. 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
1: So Ariana Grande officially wrapped up her Eternal Sunshine World Tour, and a lot of Ari fans are thinking, what are we going to do in a world where there's no daily Ariana Grande updates? Because she's been all over the place between the Wicked movie, she's dropping a new album, and now she's done with the tour. It's like, are we all going to go into Ari withdrawals? Until November, when she comes out with Meet the Fockers. November 24th, by the way. Who's counting?
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going on? It's Kat. So I know Labor Day is around the corner, but hear me out on this. 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
1: I think this one is going to be a contender for Song of the Year. Of course, I'm talking about Ed Sheeran, Martin Garrix. And if you want to hear it live in the flesh, you can, because Ed Sheeran is coming to MetLife Stadium October 2nd. And we have your last chance to see him and win those tickets. We're going to be giving away tickets all weekend long. Winning starts 10 a.m. Tomorrow morning's song is called Repeat It with Martin Garrix. Now on Real Life.

0: There's your 106.1 BLI, Brown's Jeep and Patchogue, Long Island traffic. LIE, both directions, in a word, yikes. Very heavy volume westbound from Glen Cove Road all the way into Queens. Opposite direction, Sea of Lights and a Symphony of Brakes from Queens all the way up through 106-107. Southern eastbound, not much better from Merrick Avenue up through Wantagh Parkway. Pretty much a parking lot. And the LIRR is running on or close. And this traffic report brought to you by Affordable Cesspool. Still pumping that old cesspool? 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I'm Pete Rizzo. That's your 106.1 BLI, Brown's Jeep and Patchogue, Long Island traffic.
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1: Zara Larsson nominated for 7 Moon Men at this year's MTV Video Music Awards, which is so exciting. But my only gripe about this is the show is not airing until the end of September, when throughout history, it has been at the end of August. So now we have to wait a whole other month for this.

0: Rizzo with your 106.1 BLI, Brown's Jeep and Patchogue, Long Island traffic, and another headache on top of what's been a pretty messy commute tonight. Northern State, eastbound Willis Avenue, exit 28, accident blocking the left lane. That's going to stall traffic for a little while. This on top of already heavy delays eastbound between Marcus Avenue and Searingtown Road. Slow going the LIE eastbound further east between the Sacta Coast and Route 111. And another fender bender on Sunrise eastbound at Station Road, exit 56. And some minor delays on the Babylon branch of the LIRR. 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And that's your 106.1 BLI, Brown's Jeep and Patchogue, Long Island traffic.
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27: We are taking a look across Long Island for your beautiful Labor Day weekend. It is looking gorgeous over the weekend, by the way, including Labor Day as well. Nothing but sun throughout the whole weekend, all the way through Monday in the 70s. I mean, it is literally picture-perfect weather. Monday is going to be 76 degrees as a high, nothing but sun. Even right now, we're at about 83 on Long Island's number one for all the hits, all sponsored by Evolution General Contracting.

106.1 VLI, Long Island's number one for all the hits. What's going on? Is Kat, if you are checking out of work right now or you're coming up with plans tonight, just a reminder, do not live a lush life. Do not drink and drive. Call an Uber tonight if you're going out because I got rear-ended last week. This stuff is not fun. Be responsible, please. Otherwise, I will shame you.

going on? It's Kat. 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Whatever you do, have fun. 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That's his number, not mine. 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

0: There's your 106.1 BLI Browns Jeep and Patchogue Long Island traffic. Now we're seeing heavy delays on the Southern State westbound between the Meadowbrook entrance and Grand Avenue. Westbound LIE still a headache between Glen Cove Road all the way into Queens. Opposite direction, the worst of the eastbound delays now is between the SAG and Route 111. Northern State eastbound still recovering from an earlier accident blocking the left lane at exit 28 and still seeing some minor delays on the Babylon branch of the LIRR. I'm Pete Rizzo. That's your 106.1 BLI Browns Jeep and Patchogue Long Island traffic.
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106.1 BLI, Long Island's number one for all the hits. It's Danielle. It is Friday. We finally made it. I know they say not to live for the weekend, but boy, oh boy, do I love a good weekend. We are going to kick things off this Friday night with Gracie Abrams.

0: out to all the mamas-to-be across Long Island. 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
1: Finally, a song for us green-eyed girlies. Alex Warren says they symbolize beauty, danger, and obsession. And I will not shut up about that, okay?